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Backstreet Boys have a few more shows at the Sphere in Vegas. Yeah, they're pretty lucky. They got asked back. You know, they had a summer show last year and this year, too, B98.7.

Kelly Clarkson, Coliseum, Caesar's Palace in Vegas. 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Shawn Mendes, The Ultimate Song, Nothing Holds Me Back, coming up in 4 minutes, B98.7.

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10: Based on annual rainfall, Nevada is the driest state in the nation. Utah is second. What is third?
11: My guess would be Wyoming.
10: Correct!
11: That is so awesome.
10: 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Come on, you've driven there.
11: We used to count the dead rabbits and antelope.
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11: That's true.
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0: If it doesn't make you better, healthier, happier, or just more interesting, we won't put it on this show. That's our commitment, our purpose, our mission in life. My name is John Tesh. I have intelligence for your life, and I'm going to prove it. Whether you're trying to memorize information or learn a new skill by practicing, it helps to pause as often as possible, ideally for 10 seconds at a time. This is according to a new study from the National Institutes of Health. Researchers wanted to better understand how our brain stores and retrieves memories. They recruited volunteers who agreed to have their brain waves monitored. And then participants were told to simply learn and master a variety of new skills. Surprisingly, those who mastered skills the fastest tended to also be the ones who took the most frequent breaks while they were training, even if their breaks only lasted 10 seconds. Here's the reason. The researchers found there was a lot more brain activity happening during each break than there was when people were reading or practicing. And researchers say it's a sign that more memories were being encoded and consolidated during the pauses and the breaks, when the brain has time to let information literally soak in. Again, the study found the most effective pauses lasted around 10 seconds on average. But the bottom line here is simple. The secret to remembering information faster is to pause often and let the information sink in so it sticks.
1: IFYL. Intelligence for your life.

0: be me.
1: All right, so where is the healthiest place in an office? What do you think? If you're looking to reduce stress and sleep better at night, position yourself by a window. This is according to research in the Journal of Clinical Sleep Medicine. Studies were done on office workers, measuring their levels of melatonin, the sleep hormone, of course, and then cortisol, the stress hormone. The studies also looked at the amount of sunlight exposure the workers got. And when employees worked near a window, at the end of the day, they had higher melatonin levels, preparing them for rest and lower stress levels. It's because exposure to natural daylight throughout the day is known to be crucial for regulating the body's circadian rhythm, our built-in clock that controls our sleeping and waking patterns. And when workers get a good amount of natural light during the day, they sleep an average of 46 minutes more per night than employees who are light-deprived. What do you do if you don't work near a window? Make sure you eat your lunch near one or outside, even if it's cloudy, and try to get a dose of sunlight before work in the morning. The more light exposure you get, the better you're going to sleep at night.
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0: 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I buzz to your office in the B-Van, and I don't come empty-handed. 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
13: A better life with Dr. Sanjay Gupta.
17: I'm feeling lucky to have my college-age kids home with me for a few weeks this summer. And one of the things I know we're going to be talking about, AI. I've started to use it more often at the hospital to get fresh takes on patient problems that I'm trying to solve. And for my girls, well, I know that they are navigating college now with these new powerful tools. Something, frankly, that you and I couldn't have even imagined when we were in school. But while it may be tempting to outsource your studying and your work to these large language models, I beg you not to. And that's because AI chatbots tend to reproduce what researchers call weird viewpoints. That's an acronym: Western, Educated, Industrialized, Rich, and Democratic. Look, AI isn't going away. And admittedly, it can be a really powerful tool. But you don't want it doing your thinking for you. I'm Dr. Sanjay Gupta, helping you live a better life.

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1: Turns out pickleball may be the hottest sport in North America right now, but now researchers say the biggest benefit has nothing to do with fitness. It could actually be your mental health. A new Harvard study looked at Apple Watch users and found people who played pickleball regularly reported depression symptoms that were about 60% lower than non-players. And experts say there are a few reasons why pickleball is such a powerful mood booster. First, it gets you moving. Pickleball is aerobic exercise, which helps release feel-good chemicals in the brain that reduce stress, improve mood, and relieve pain. But researchers say the social side may be even more important. Unlike some workouts where you're alone with headphones on, pickleball is very social. You're talking and laughing, competing and meeting people, all things psychologists say are huge for emotional well-being. And it gives people a sense of accomplishment because it can be learned quickly. The game also keeps your brain engaged. You're reacting quickly, you're strategizing, you're paying attention. And studies show that racket sports in general help improve memory and the brain's processing speed as we age. So yes, pickleball is exercise, but for a lot of people, it's like therapy with a paddle.

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1: John Tesh with Gib Gerard, and it's a fact that we forget at least five things a day because of technology. Because when we rely on gadgets to remember things for us, we allow our brain to forget them.
2: True.
1: Five things we're most likely to rely on our phones to remember are, in this order, see what you think, Gib. Passwords, yeah.
2: Yep.
1: Phone numbers, how to spell certain words, who starred in our favorite movies and TV shows, and addresses. So our phones are also making us forget how to write neatly and legibly by hand. We actually do a thing in our family where we try to go as far as we can
3: without
1: before we
3: looking
1: look,
3: it well, up.
1: It's fun.
3: Which is actually, you know, that's a good technique. But it's something we've gotten from this show where you have to try to figure it out without looking it up. I will also say it is okay to offload, like, use technology as a tool. So offloading some remembering to the technology, as long as you remember how to look it up. Like, that's the key, is to know how to find it when it's written down properly. People had Rolodexes for years. It's just a new way of writing stuff down. It's okay to write down people's addresses and so that you don't have to memorize them. But I do think it's a fun exercise to try to remember, particularly the actors and actresses and what movies they were in. That's a game I've been playing for, you know, 30, 40 years. Yeah. Just, oh, she was in that with him. You know, was it 6 Degrees of Kevin Bacon? Yeah. I've been playing that for a long time.
1: If you're on a cruise ship and you see Gib Gerard, do not enter the trivia contest.
3: I do pretty well with the trivia.
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13: You know, it's funny, when I think back to what the typical American dinner looked like when you and I were kids, there's usually some kind of meat featured at the center of the plate. Vegetables are there, but often thought of as a side dish. More and more, though, we are coming to realize that a plant-based diet, with little or no meat even, is going to be a healthier way to eat for just about everyone. New study out of the University of Hawaii Cancer Center found that eating a high-quality plant-rich diet that includes whole grains, vegetables, and fruits may prevent cognitive impairment even when people start that diet in their late 50s and 60s. Yeah, it's important to make sure you're getting enough protein, fats, complex carbohydrates. Just because you cut out or even cut back on meat, though, is not a license to eat whatever you want. Focus on eating whole, real foods. I'm Dr. Sanjay Gupta, helping you live a better life.
0: 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Question Impossible.
14: One in five people did this over the weekend. What is it?
15: Nap.
14: They napped. Yeah. Did you take a nap over the weekend?
15: Yes, sir. For everyone. Yes, sir.
14: 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Yeah. Did you take a nap over the weekend, Gaylene? Were you one in five?
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John Tesh with you, and I have found a fascinating way, simple way, to lower your stress levels. All you do is this. Try comforting somebody else. Yep. Turns out taking a minute to give your love and support to a friend calms the brain area that produces cortisol. This comes from Yale University lead researcher Dr. Beth Koch, who says, when life gets crazy, if you take a minute to comfort someone else, your body will produce more than 50% less cortisol than it would otherwise. This is a bigger drop than you get from yoga or meditation. So give your friend a hug, make a quick phone call, send them a nice

0: There's a new home trend that's taking off, and it's the exact opposite of smart technology. They're called dumb rooms. Spaces in the house designed specifically to unplug, slow down, and do things the old-fashioned way. No TVs, no scrolling, no Alexa listening from the corner. Instead, people are filling these rooms with board games, vinyl records, puzzles, guitars, magazines, even rotary phones. Some families are creating music rooms for karaoke nights and record listening. Others are turning spare bedrooms into quiet reading spaces or game rooms. So the idea behind the dumb room is simple. Our brains are overloaded. After staring at screens all day, more people are craving spaces where they can be fully present without modifications pulling them away. Experts say these unplugged spaces can help reduce stress, improve focus, and encourage more real-life interaction. And you don't need a huge budget or an extra wing on your house to make it happen. Even small changes, like making phones off-limits in one room and adding books or puzzles, can create that effect. Basically, the hottest new home upgrade is less technology. It's a dumb room.
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1: Eat well, exercise, don't smoke, manage your blood pressure. That's standard health advice. But new research is telling us there's another factor that belongs on that list, and that's optimism. A study in the journal Cardiology Clinics found that people with a more positive outlook tended to have a lower risk of heart disease, stroke, and even premature death. And studies show that things like gratitude exercises, mindfulness, and optimism training can improve people's cardiovascular risk within just 2 or 3 months. And it works mentally and physically, by the way. Chronic stress and pessimism can increase inflammation, blood pressure, and insulin resistance, all of which can take a toll in the cardio system. But optimism dials all that back. And there's a behavioral side, too. Optimistic people are more likely to exercise, eat healthier, and stick with positive habits because they believe their actions will pay off in the future. The good news is it's a skill that can be practiced. Simple habits like keeping a gratitude journal, taking short walks, meditating, setting small goals, or imagining your best possible future self can gradually help train your brain to be more helpful. You don't have to pretend that life is perfect. It's about creating small moments of hope and calm consistently.

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1: So, Gib, for 50 years, doctors have told people with bad knees the same thing. Rest, ice, elevate. And now it turns out, and you know this, a brand new analysis of nearly 700 patients found that the single most effective thing you can do for chronic knee pain is the opposite of rest. It's called isometric loading, holding a muscle under tension without moving the joint. We talked about this. 69% reduction in pain. Isometrics.
2: This is where, so isometric just means you don't move it, right? Without movement. Isometric, you're just getting the muscle tense. But this is something that we also know, that a lot of joint pain is because of a weakness in the muscles that surround it. And if you want to stabilize a joint, you need to get the muscles around it stronger. Yet another reason, another way that leg strength correlates with better health outcomes as we age, you have to work on it. You've got to stay strong. And one of our favorite exercises, if you're healthy enough to do it, in order to create that strength in your legs, we talk about on the coaching calls all the time, and that is a wall sit. That's an isometric exercise that strengthens the muscles around your knee so that your knee does not take the brunt of every step that you take.
1: Well done.
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3: 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Good morning. What's your answer? 2, 4, 6, or 8?
5: Okay, I think it is 6.
3: 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Yeah.
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3: 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I don't have an election coming up for a while.
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Well, it's official. We love gift cards, and the Wall Street Journal looked into why we prefer gift cards to cash. I'm John Tesh. This is Intelligence for Your Life, and here's what they found. We humans want stuff. We want chocolates, makeup, headphones, electronic gadgets, and so on. But we don't buy everything we want because we feel guilty, and we know we should be spending our hard-earned money on rent and bills and other necessities, right? And if somebody gives us cash, we'll typically put it toward those practical expenses. However, when we get a gift card, the guilt is gone, and we feel free to spend that money on the stuff we really want but wouldn't buy otherwise. That's the psychology of the gift card.

0: you know that 1 in 4 people right now suffer from arthritis and joint pain? And 60% of people who have arthritis are between the ages of 18 and 64. So what can we do about it? Adopt a vegan diet. This is according to new research in the American Journal of Lifestyle Medicine. For the study, arthritis patients were asked to rate the severity of their joint pain on a scale from no pain to as bad as it could possibly be. And then half the participants were put on a strict vegan diet for 4 months, while the other half stuck to their normal diet. And throughout the study, everybody was tested for inflammation markers associated with joint pain. The result, without fail, those on a vegan diet reported significantly less severe pain over time. And the number of times their joints swelled to painful levels, it was cut in half. Researchers say this is because plant-based diets lower the levels of C-reactive proteins, which are commonly produced by animal products, sugary foods, and refined grains. And C-reactive proteins are like jet fuel when it comes to triggering the inflammation that causes pain and swelling. So bottom lining this, if you're looking for a drug-free way to treat arthritis pain, researchers say your new prescription, it's a vegan diet.
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2: What Utah food chain is credited with inventing fry sauce, do you know?
8: Arctic Circle.
2: Yeah! You got it! Yeah, and they actually, before French fries, they used to put it on burgers. It was known as pink sauce. And Arctic Circle, the first one, opened just near the Sears, downtown Salt Lake City, on 9th South and 100 East, on Pioneer Day 1950, and debuted pink sauce, otherwise known as fry sauce.
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0: So have you ever noticed how you can come up with the answer to a problem after you sleep on it? Well, science says this is not just a saying. In a new study by Northwestern University, they found that dreaming while we sleep can actually boost creative problem solving. 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
1: Here we go with some brain health intel. And to keep your brain sharp, experts say stop using Waze or Google Maps. A recent study in the British Medical Journal looked at rates of death from Alzheimer's disease among people across more than 400 occupations. Turns out taxi and ambulance drivers had the lowest rates because the drivers they studied mostly worked before GPS existed. And having to learn to navigate and memorize streets and routes and directions, that kept their minds healthy. Now, in the study, only 1% of taxi and ambulance drivers died from Alzheimer's disease. The rate for everybody else was around 4%. And it's become even more important because the number of North Americans with Alzheimer's disease is expected to nearly double by 2060. So the bottom line from the experts is turn off your GPS more often, look at a map, and start using your brain to get where you're going. I am so guilty of this.

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1: All right, Gib, let's get serious.
2: Okay.
1: If you're backed up and you can't go, there's a natural fix that I've never tried before. It's molasses.
2: What?
1: It's so effective. It works as well as an over-the-counter laxative. The Journal of Ethnopharmacology says the magnesium in molasses pulls water into your intestines, making it easier to go. All you need is one tablespoon of molasses. I don't even know if I've ever seen that in the store.
3: Exactly. That's what I was going to say. Like, hey, I know where to find laxatives. I know the aisle at the pharmacy to get laxatives in. I have no idea. I guess a baking supply, like a grocery store that specializes in baking supplies. I don't know where you get molasses.
1: Hey, Siri, send me some molasses.
3: Yeah. I mean, good to know. I imagine that there are fewer issues, that, you know, fewer side effects with the molasses. That's great. And if you need this, use it. I feel like in this century, in this decade, I don't have access ready. I have more access to Verilax than I do to molasses.
1: What's Verilax?
3: I don't know. I feel like that's
1: you mean Miralax?
3: Yeah, whatever. I'm just making up a laxative. Verilax
1: is like a varied form of Miralax.
3: Okay. Yeah. There it is.
1: I know too much about this stuff. But no, I'm gonna get some molasses for sure.
3: Let's do a test.
1: Sugar-free molasses.
3: You can't do sugar-free. It's just sugar.
1: Okay.
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I'm John Tesh on B98.7.

0: It's Intelligence for Your Life. It's the John Tesh Radio Show. And ladies, did you know there is an upside to menopause? It turns out the experts are saying that you will get fewer migraines and they may disappear altogether. This comes from the Penn Medicine Institute. Their research found that as women aged, they had reduced frequency and reduced severity. Many didn't even have migraine attacks anymore. Now, women are 2 to 3 times as likely to get migraines as men. They also tend to last longer and are more frequent than men. But as women entered menopause and became postmenopausal, they had fewer migraine symptoms like auras and nausea. And what used to be a migraine became a simple headache. It was bothersome but not debilitating, and often completely stopped.
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0: So the latest meeting place where you can gather with your friends or make new ones is the sauna. Vogue magazine saying saunas are the new social club. Now, saunas aren't new, of course. People have been enjoying them for at least 10,000 years. But social saunas, where people gather to sweat together, aren't just about the health benefits. They're about community. And they've now become one of the hottest wellness trends in North America. Market researchers say the global sauna business will be worth $1.3 billion in the next 5 years, a 43% increase from where things stand right now. What goes on in a social sauna? At one sauna place in Manhattan, you pay $45 to simmer in a sauna for 90 other people, rather, while doing guided meditations, breath work, and aromatherapy. Some even have live music or group talk sessions in the sauna. Other social saunas are smaller and more intimate, so you can have better conversations. Some even host events like birthday parties in the sauna. The sauna experience is becoming another third space where people can gather besides work and home. Think of it like a coffee shop, but a whole lot sweatier. And younger generations love them because they reflect the growing interest in wellness and a desire for socializing.
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12: I don't know about you, but my social media feeds are flooded with lotions and potions and gadgets, all promising to unlock different components of longevity. But if you log off, take a step back from all the hype, you'll find that the actual keys to a longer, healthier life are hiding in plain sight. There are four of them. Number one, nutrition. The Mediterranean diet really is the gold standard. Number two, exercise. You should be getting 150 minutes of moderate intensity exercise or 75 minutes of vigorous intensity exercise every week, plus strength training and stretching. Number three, sleep. Sleep is when your body and your brain repair themselves. You should be getting 7 to 9 hours a night. And finally, number four, often gets forgotten, socialization. It's not a bonus. It's a necessity for a healthy life, finding a sense of community, purpose, and belonging. I'm Dr. Sanjay Gupta, helping you live a better life.
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13: How long is a term for a U.S. senator?
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15: Okay, I think it is six.
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13: 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I don't have an election coming up for a while.

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2: All right, intelligent people, if you're only going to do one do-it-yourself project this weekend, I want you to plant a garden, and here's why. First, it's a workout. Health and wellness expert Jeffrey Vestuccio, who wrote Get Fit Through Gardening, estimates that pulling weeds burns about 180 calories an hour, every hour, about the same as taking a brisk walk. And shoveling dirt exercises the muscles in your legs, arms, and core. Gardening also will boost your mental health. A study in the Journal of Health Psychology found that people who gardened for just 30 minutes had much lower levels of stress hormones compared to those who kicked back with a good book. That's because the microbes in the soil, it triggers production of the feel-good hormone serotonin. And if you have kids, consider this. Studies show children who work in a garden eat more vegetables and less junk food. In fact, getting your kids gardening has tons of benefits because it helps them learn responsibility, patience, and cause and effect. And they'll be more likely to try and love the vegetables they help grow. You might even encourage your child's school to install a garden because studies show that since gardening requires teamwork and cooperation, it helps improve children's behavior, social skills, even their test scores. Hello.
3: Answering the questions that your smartphone can't. Intelligence for your life.

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1: Gib, I was just doing this earlier today because I had read this before I brought it to you. Walking backwards. And I almost killed myself. But then I walked next to a wall. I was able to hold the wall. It's interesting. A study published in the Journal of Orthopedic Surgery found that one of the most effective ways to reduce knee pain is to walk backwards.
2: Right.
1: People with knee osteoarthritis who added just 5 to 10 minutes of backward walking 3 times a week had significantly less pain and better knee function. It changes how the muscles fire and
2: yes.
1: takes pressure off the exact part of the knee that wears down with age. How about that?
2: Yeah. So when you walk forward, a lot of us, we land on our heel and we're going to put a shock of energy all the way through the bones in our leg. And osteoarthritis is that wear and tear of the cartilage end caps of the long bones in your leg. When that starts to go away, every step is painful. But when you walk backwards, you're actually using your muscles to handle your weight, because your knee is already bent when you come backwards. So that means that every step you're taking is actually engaging the muscles, which we know is the key for less leg pain, less knee pain overall. So the more you walk backwards, the more you're going to engage those muscles, which means even when you walk forward, you're going to be in less pain.
1: Yeah, yeah. John Tesh with Gib Gerard. That's intelligence for your health.
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Now, this site, Claimable, uses AI trained on medical literature, insurance laws, and legal precedents, and it creates appeal letters for patients who have had claims denied by insurance companies. 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Right now, fewer than 1% of patients appeal insurance denials. Claimable estimates that 850 million claims are denied every year. But among people who have used Claimable, 3 out of 4 have gotten their denials reversed. If you want to try it, just go to getclaimable.com. That's getclaimable.com.

0: So why is it that our waistlines grow in our 40s, 50s, and beyond, even if we don't change how we eat or how we exercise? So it turns out there's a scientific reason behind the dreaded middle age spread. Researchers discovered a brand new type of fat-producing cell that shows up only in middle age. They're called CPA cells, and they act like fat factories, multiplying like crazy and building belly fat regardless of diet or exercise. In one study, 80% of belly fat in middle-aged mice came from these newly made fat cells, and those same cells are in humans. Even worse, when scientists transplanted CPA cells into young mice, the young mice started packing on belly fat too. It's because CPA cells are programmed to grow fat no matter what. But there is hope. Researchers also identified a specific receptor that helps trigger this fat cell frenzy. When they blocked it, the fat cells stopped multiplying. So if you're dealing with the dreaded middle age spread and nothing has changed with your diet and lifestyle, it's not your fault. Middle aged weight gain is biological, and soon we may have a way to fight it at the source. But until then, focus on smaller portions and weight training to boost your metabolism, and I'll have an update soon.
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9: A better life with Dr. Sanjay Gupta.
10: We talk a lot here about ultra-processed foods and the many ways in which they can negatively impact your health. They've been linked to weight gain, obesity, type 2 diabetes, cardiovascular disease, even cancer. And now a new study out of UCSF found that high ultra-processed food intake was associated with something called intramuscular fat, which is exactly what it sounds like. That's fat inside your muscles, which can cause them to become weaker. Now, in this particular study, the researchers noticed more wear and tear and pain in people's knees because of weakened thigh muscles. Cutting back on ultra-processed foods isn't easy. The CDC estimates at least half the calories in our diet come from ultra-processed foods. But if you're looking to eat cleaner, cutting out sugar-sweetened beverages, that may be the best number one thing you can do to try and get started. I'm Dr. Sanjay Gupta, helping you live a better life.
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0: Study participants primed with negative messages like senile and confused, they did far worse on memory tests. and they walked more slowly. Pretty amazing, right? 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
1: All right, my friends, if you're feeling achy, bloated, or just off right now, it could be your posture. It's not just your back that suffers when you slouch. Experts say poor posture can actually trigger a bunch of everyday health problems, and the connection might surprise you. For example, your posture could lead to headaches. If your head is even slightly tilted forward all day, like when you're looking at your phone, that puts strain on your neck muscles, and that tension can lead to frequent headaches. Hunching can also lead to bloat. It's because hunching over can compress your organs and slow down digestion. It means you may feel fuller, puffier, and more uncomfortable than you should, especially after meals. And then poor posture during the day can lead to poor sleep at night. I had no idea. If your muscles and spine are misaligned and pulled into unnatural positions for hours while you're awake, your muscles will have a hard time fully relaxing at night. That tension ends up sticking with you, making it harder to fall asleep and stay asleep. The good news, posture is fixable. So gentle stretching and core strengthening and maybe even adjusting your workspace setup are going to help.
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1: Here's a power tip to keep you alive from the Frontiers in Human Neuroscience, a great journal. If you're talking on the phone hands-free while driving, I want you to tell your caller to hang on anytime you're making a left-hand turn.
2: Oh, wow.
1: Talking while trying to navigate a left-hand turn overloads your brain more than any other driving maneuver. Researchers say it limits turning left, your ability to process oncoming traffic and lights and pedestrians and cyclists. So if you're talking and driving, tell your friend, hang on, I'm turning left.
2: Okay. So this, you know the thing when you're going to a place you've never been before and you're driving with somebody and you're listening to music.
1: I have to turn it off.
2: And then you get there, you got to turn it off,
1: yes,
2: right?
1: Yes.
2: It's the same thing. This is the same concept. Your brain, sometimes you just need to get some of the processing power back.
1: Yeah.
2: And this is a way to do it. It's like if you have too many tabs open on your browser. You got to close a few tabs so that the flash will load properly. Right. That's exactly what this is, but for your brain. Look, close the tab that's talking to your friend when you have to go to the make the left-hand turn app work. Yeah, that's the key.
1: Yeah, it's a great tip.
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11: I read this interesting story the other day, which was written by a colleague of mine, about why so-called, quote, admin nights are the new book club for busy adults. Now, I learned this is a term coined by journalist Chris Collin, who wrote about this life hack in the Wall Street Journal. An admin night is when people come together for a night, a fun night, while holding one another accountable to an assignment. The ones usually considered back burner tasks, the ones that you've been putting off. The person you choose to do an admin night with matters a lot, because that's your accountability partner. That's what one person told us. People love the social aspect because it can bring these boring tasks to light, make them feel more fun, and where you go matters as well. You need to have enough space and hopefully not too many distractions. And again, don't forget to leave some time for fun. I'm Dr. Sanjay Gupta, helping you live a better life.

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11: Across the country right now, at this very moment, there are probably arguments taking place about who's doing more of the housework, the homework, the shuttling of kids from this activity to that. It's true. By and large, women do more of this than men. But doesn't have to be that way. And if you and your spouse can level that playing field, it's going to make both of you and your kids happier. Psychologist Yelena Kecmanovic says, this might be how you get there. As hard as it might be at first, try to think of your partner like a teammate, not an adversary. Learn how to do some of the chores your partner does to get a better understanding of how much effort something takes. And finally, take the time to acknowledge what the other person is doing. And every now and then, even express your appreciation. That'll go a long way. I'm Dr. Sanjay Gupta, helping you live a better life.

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3: Almost a third of people have left these behind on summer vacation.
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14: If you're looking to get stronger, you don't necessarily need a bunch of heavy weights to do that, at least not to start. Body weight workouts, when you do them the right way, can be really effective. Strength and conditioning specialist Dana Santis told us, with body weight training, you create progressive overload by changing joint angles, adding instability, or choosing more challenging variations of the same exercise. Two other factors driving progressive overload are time under tension and muscular fatigue. That means the amount of time your muscles are engaged during a movement, the slower the movement, the harder it will be until you reach the point where you can't do another rep with good form. You want to stop before you collapse. Also, remember this, pay attention to your breath. So important. Breathe out when you exert force. I'm Dr. Sanjay Gupta, helping you live a better life.
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3: Good morning, Utah. I'm Alyssa Royster with your ABC4 update. A new wildfire has sparked in Box Elder County, north of State Route 30. Utah Fire Info is calling it the Rocky Pass Fire, burning about 82 acres so far. Officials say lightning sparked it, and crews are working to protect structures in the area while trying to stop the fire spread. Meantime, another lightning-caused fire has started in Wasatch County, about 8 miles from Strawberry Reservoir. This fire is being called the Meeks Fire and is about 10 acres. In national news, Vice President J.D. Vance has some happy family news. Over the weekend, he announced the birth of his son, Alec Neil Vance. Vance's mom and baby are doing well, and their three older children are excited to welcome their new baby brother.
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13: Almost a third of people have left these behind on summer vacation.
6: Totally guessing, but I think it's sunglasses.
13: And you guessed right. Yeah.
6: Oh, my gosh.
13: Yeah. You ever done that? You're 100 miles away from the hotel. You're thinking, oh, I left my sunglasses. And you want to turn around, but you're like, forget it.
6: Mm-hmm. Yeah, just leave them there. It's not even worth it.
13: Yeah, we've all been there.
0: A Better Life with Dr. Sanjay Gupta.
14: What are the chances you are listening to this while drinking a nice hot cup of coffee? If so, don't let me stop you. For years, we've been reporting on the health benefits of coffee, and that's not going to stop today. A new study, this one out of Harvard School of Public Health, found that coffee and tea could help lower your risk of developing dementia. People who enjoyed 1 to 3 caffeinated cups a day saw the biggest impact. In addition to the caffeine, coffee contains hundreds of bioactive compounds that can influence inflammation, glucose metabolism, vascular function, and oxidative stress. It's also possible coffee drinkers might be doing other things that keep them healthy. Eating a more balanced diet, getting plenty of exercise, sleep, not smoking, or drinking too much alcohol. And finally, staying socially active. I'm Dr. Sanjay Gupta, helping you live a better life.
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26: Temperatures are warming up quickly. We should be hitting the 90s across the Wasatch Front before noon. We do have mostly sunny skies, but you'll notice increasing cloud coverage as we get into the afternoon and the slight chance of a thunderstorm. We do have a heat advisory in effect today, so make sure you dress light. We could be topping in the low hundreds across the Wasatch Front. From the ABC 4 Forewarn Weather Center, I'm weather forecaster Seth Sanders.

0: That's Post Malone this morning, 5:45. And if you missed it yesterday, after the World Cup, which Spain won, Post Malone played the post concert, and he sang Sunflower. Right in the middle of East Rutherford Stadium there, where the World Cup final took place. And a week from tomorrow, Post Malone playing a hometown show at Rice-Eccles Stadium with Jelly Roll. And if you want to go, we've got your tickets coming up at 8. And this morning, we're going to get you ready for the Days of 47. It's out by the Fair Park at 9 a.m. You're going to see the governor's annual cattle drive to kick off the Days of 47. Those Texas Longhorns going down North Temple at 400 West. Then our morning people has to do with, what are your big Days of 47 plans? Do you usually do something with the family? Do you have a reunion? Do you watch the fireworks? Maybe you go on the Pioneer Trek. I'd love to hear from you at 801-760-9870. And on Question Impossible at 810, we have a pioneering question. And up for grabs this morning at 810, we have Howard Jones tickets. He's playing the Maverick Center on the 29th this month with Wang Chung, English Beat, and Modern English. And if you'd like to go to the show, the pioneering question you're going to hear at 810. Pioneer women were pioneers in more than just travel. Serif Young, that's Brigham Young's niece, was the first woman to ever legally do this in the U.S. And it happened on Valentine's Day, 1870. What was it? What was it she was the first woman to ever do this? Well, think about it. We'll share the answer coming up at 6:05 this morning. And as we start off this Monday, July 20th, it is National Lollipop Day, which we're going to celebrate on the grocery game High-Low for Better Than Ezra tickets in Park City. And today is Moon Day.
1: Fly me to the moon.
2: Well, it's a marvelous night for a moon dance.
1: The killing moon.
0: Yes, today is Moon Day. Yes, it was this day in 1969, 57 years ago today, that man first walked on the moon. We're talking about Neil Armstrong, Alan Shepard, and Buzz Aldrin. And Buzz Aldrin is still the only one alive from that original mission. I had the honor of chatting with him about 6 years ago, and what he said gave me chills about the moon. I'm going to share that with you coming up at 7 o'clock, but thought I'd mention that today, historic day, as it is Moon Day. And now, everybody wants to go to the moon.
3: Would you want to live on the moon?
4: Yeah.
3: What would you do on the moon?
4: Just jump in the air.
3: Would you do anything on the moon?
4: Jump so high that I go to Mars.
3: Oh, that's cool. What would you like to do on the moon?
4: Backflip.
0: Ooh, Benson Boone would be proud of you.
5: That's good. That's really good.
3: What do you think the moon's surface is like?
6: Bumpy. I think it's really, like, rocky, so when you, like, step on the floor, you're like...
3: Oh, it's made of what?
6: It's cheese.
4: No, it's
3: that's
4: not.
3: That's what they say. The moon looks pretty dark. How would you see?
7: You bring a flashlight.
3: Yeah, you need a flashlight if you're going to the moon.
4: A torch.
3: Oh, a torch up there on the moon?
4: A moon torch.
0: All right, let's get our torches. We're going to the moon.
8: Are you ready? Torches and go!
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0: That's Ed Sheeran and Bad Habits. B98.7. Boy, it's going to be hot today. Triple digits. You'll want to be near water. And I floated the Provo on Saturday with my kids. That was a lot of fun. But that water felt like it was 50 degrees. But that could be a good place to be today on the Provo or anywhere near water. But if you got to work today, well, start thinking about Friday, right? You have it off, right? It's Pioneer Day and so much going on. We're going to have fireworks Friday night in American Fork. Bountiful. Let's see. Kaysville. Logan has a show as well. Orem here in Salt Lake. Of course, Spanish Fork and in Park City. And I thought I'd start off with our morning people. What is a tradition for you and your family the week of the 24th? Is there something you do every year? Now, you have a family reunion coming up. You guys do this every year.
1: Yeah.
0: What is usually the best part of the family reunion? The food? You guys play?
1: Well, food is always great, but I just think seeing family, being together.
0: Absolutely. You're going to take in fireworks, too, with the family this weekend?
1: Yeah.
0: Awesome. Well, have a blast. Good morning, B98.7. You got big plans for the holiday weekend?
2: It's camping for us.
0: Pioneer Day weekend camping. Where are you going?
2: To Hayes Campground.
0: Is that up by Strawberry?
2: No, it's actually up in Duchesne.
0: Oh, in Duchesne. Okay. So you like to go to Duchesne County and do some camping.
2: Oh, yeah.
0: It sounds like it's going to be a lot cooler up in the mountains this weekend than it is here in the valley. We'll have fun. Good morning, B98.7. So get ready for the days of 47. Is there something you traditionally do with one of your family members or maybe with all of them?
3: You know what? We used to go down like along the parade route all night long and just walk up the parade route until the parade starts in the morning.
0: So an all-nighter.
3: Me and my brother would always go down there. Sundown says sunrise.
0: Yeah, and it was busy down there, wasn't it? Parade route.
3: Yeah, we got to see people light off fireworks, you know, just have a lot of fun, you know.
0: Oh, yeah, I got a lot of memories. I pulled a few all-nighters down there on the parade route. What section? 3rd East?
3: Like 3rd, like from 9th South all the way to 3rd East, 3rd East all the way to, like, South Temple.
0: Oh, yeah, we're going to be on 3rd East broadcasting live. I think they're putting us about 3rd South and 3rd East on the parade route coming up on Friday. Well, appreciate the call. One more call, B98.7. Plans for the holiday weekend?
4: We try to hit all the celebrations all over and just kind of celebrate it.
0: Really, yeah, celebrate. Yeah. I mean, there's, American Fork Steel Days. You got Handcart Days and Bountiful. 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
0: Well, again, this year it's Friday, and they actually have their own parade at 9 a.m. Bountiful Handcart Days is both Friday and Saturday, so maybe you want to catch that. And right now, let's catch an update on the roads. First look at traffic this morning from B98.7.
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7: Traffic is looking fantastic this early morning with no major incidents on the roadways, and I'm only seeing a few medium slowdowns on northbound Mountain View Corridor Highway in West Valley. Otherwise, there's just light slowdowns on northbound Bangor Highway in West Valley and on eastbound 2100 North in Lehigh.
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7: Temperatures are warming up quickly. We should be hitting the 90s across the Wasatch Front before noon. We do have mostly sunny skies, but you'll notice increasing cloud coverage as we get into the afternoon and a slight chance of a thunderstorm. We do have a heat advisory in effect today, so make sure you dress light. We could be topping in the low hundreds across the Wasatch Front. From the ABC 4 Forewarn Weather Center, I'm weather forecaster Seth Sanders.
0: Thank you, sir. 6:06 right now, sunrise and 78 degrees downtown Salt Lake City. On the way this morning on Question Impossible, we're going to be talking about the Utah Pioneers and mainly Pioneer women. The question you're going to hear at 8:10 this morning for Howard Jones, Modern English and English Beat tickets is, Pioneer women were pioneers in more than just travel. Sir F.

0: that in our B3. 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
1: Well, as we start this Monday, July 20th, the World Cup is over.
2: Spain, for the second time in their history, have won the World Cup.
1: And one of the highlights was the halftime show, which featured Madonna. We saw Robbie Williams, BTS, Shakira, and even Ted Lasso showed up to put Justin Bieber in the game.
3: You think of what I'm thinking? One step ahead of you, coach.
4: All right, young man, let's go. Your big shot. Okay, now listen to me. Go out there. Don't be nervous. Nobody's watching. All right? Make us proud.
1: And Justin Bieber runs out like a player onto the field with his guitar and starts singing.
5: Good morning. Curtains dancing in the sunrise.
1: You can see more of those halftime performances from the World Cup yesterday online this morning. And, of course, meanwhile, here in Utah, we are getting ready for our holiday weekend, the Days of 47, which officially kicks off today with the Governor's Cattle Drive. You're going to see those Texas Longhorns going down North Temple near the Fair Park to 400 West and making their way through town at 9 a.m. this morning. And tomorrow, the float preview party underway at the Mountain America Expo Center. I'll look for you there. And the rodeo underway tomorrow night at the Fair Park. And finally, we had fun meeting you at the Hillary Duff Show over the weekend, which, by the way, was sold out. 25,000 people showed up for her first show in Utah in 22 years. And Hillary admitted she just discovered Swig.
6: I got a Swig. So good. Everyone knows I love Diet Coke, so it's Diet Coke. There's definitely coconut in there. And... Oh, lime. Okay.
1: And Swig apparently brought her a whole custom menu, and she even tried a dirty Sprite earlier in the day.
6: I had one today that was Sprite, strawberry syrup, cherry syrup, and coconut milk.
1: So maybe Hillary will be telling her Hollywood friends about her stop in Utah and discovering Swig when she gets done with the tour. In the meantime, after she sipped her Swig, she continued playing her hits. More highlights from the Hillary Duff Show are online this morning. Welcome to your Monday.
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8: Traffic is looking fantastic this early morning with no major incidents on the roadways, and I'm only seeing a few medium slowdowns on northbound Mountain View Corridor Highway in West Valley. Otherwise, there's just light slowdowns on northbound Bangor Highway in West Valley and on eastbound 2100 North in Lehigh.
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1: Well, if you don't have plans to be near water, at least take some with you today. We're going to hit 102 today. It's going to be a hot week in the triple digits, but that's what you would expect around the days of 47, which, by the way, kicks off with the cattle drive downtown Salt Lake by the Fair Park this morning. And there are lots of other events this week, which we'll look at up ahead as we get ready for Pioneer Day coming up on Friday, celebrating the pioneers, you know.
2: What is a pioneer? Anybody know?
3: What's a pioneer? No.
2: What's a pioneer?
3: Was alive a long time ago, and they were working.
2: Wow, so anybody who had a job a long time ago is a pioneer?
3: Yeah, it's a guy who makes pie.
2: All right, what is a pioneer?
3: A guy who pushes a wagon.
2: Like a red wagon?
3: A red wagon.
2: Cool.
4: Like a Utah pioneer, like they help find a place.
2: They're like place hunters, huh? And how did they get to Utah, on a bus or a train?
3: Train. They took the monorail.
2: Oh, the Disneyland monorail got them here. Okay.
1: So the pioneers came from Anaheim.
3: Yeah.
1: And they took the monorail because they wanted to avoid climbing Space Mountain.
3: Yeah.

0: B98.7 is 6:38 as we get into the shortened work week. Hopefully have Friday off for Pioneer Day and the festivities for the days of 47. Get underway this morning with the Governor's Cattle Drive out by the Fair Park. 9 a.m. this morning, going down North Temple to 400 West. You'll see those Texas Longhorns. Then, of course, the rodeo is underway nightly starting tomorrow night. I'll be at the float preview party tomorrow at the Mountain America Expo Center. It gets underway at 11, goes to 9. You get to meet a lot of days of 47 royalty. Also Wednesday from 11 to 8. And by the way, there is a festivity going on at Liberty Park on Thursday night, a drone show for Pioneer Day. That's Thursday night. Then Friday morning, of course, the Deseret News Marathon at 6 a.m., which you can still sign up for, by the way, and the parade, which I'll be hosting on the corner of 300 South and 200 East along the Days of 47 parade route. Oh, so many memories doing the parade. I think this will be my 21st Days of 47 parade, at least as an announcer. What are your favorite memories of the parade?
1: Well, when I was a kid, every single year when I was a kid, I grew up in Salt Lake. A neighbor man and his wife would take as many kids as wanted to go to sleep overnight downtown Salt Lake and reserve the shady spot. And we just played all night, slept during the parade because we were so exhausted from staying up all night.
2: What time did you get there the night before?
1: About 6. And we literally stayed up the whole night, and I never saw a single part of the parade.
0: That's a familiar story to a lot of us. Wake up, the parade's coming! Rough night, huh? Never mind, I'll go watch it myself.
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6: Traffic is looking fantastic this early morning with no major incidents on the roadways, and I'm only seeing a few medium slowdowns on northbound Mountain View Corridor Highway in West Valley. Otherwise, there's just light slowdowns on northbound Bangor Highway in West Valley and on eastbound 2100 North in Lehigh.
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0: 1 in 5 people did this over the weekend. 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
0: 646, and today pretty hot, 102 the expected high. We're going to be in triple digits all week long. Right now it's 79. And coming up, we're going to share our conversation with the second man on the moon, Buzz Aldrin. I had the honor to chat with him about 6 years ago, and today is Moon Day, the anniversary of that first moon landing of Apollo 11. In the meantime, and if you missed it yesterday, Dr. Teeth and the Muppets performed during the halftime show at the World Cup. And you're hearing part of their performance as we get into this Monday, just in case you missed it. Welcome to your Monday.

0: That's Michael Jackson, 6:55, Frank Bell in the morning, B98.7, Man in the Mirror, more like Man on the Moon. It happened 57 years ago today.
1: It's one small step for man, one giant leap for mankind.
0: Of course, that was the Apollo 11 mission. This day in 1969, July 20th, Neil Armstrong and Buzz Aldrin stepped onto the moon. And I had the rare opportunity to chat with Buzz Aldrin about 7 years ago. His son, by the way, lives in Heber. I got chills talking to him. I've talked to many celebrities, but never anybody who's walked on the moon. And here's how our conversation went about that glorious day 57 years ago when Buzz went to the moon. So what about during your Apollo 11 mission? A lot of people said you saw a UFO out the window. Was it really?
2: Well, to be absolutely honest, I have to say that we did see a light moving along with us on the way to the moon, but it certainly wasn't a UFO. With one out of a billion chances, it was a panel that was separated from the spacecraft when we turned around and there so that we could separate the lander from the upper stage rocket.
0: Ah, interesting. So how long did the mission itself, from the time you took off from Cape Canaveral to the moon to the time you came back to Earth, take?
2: Well, it takes about 3.5 days to get to the moon under a fuel-efficient trajectory, and we were on a free return trajectory, so if anything was wrong, we could swing around the moon and we'd come right back to the Earth in a total of seven and a half days. But we didn't want to do that. We wanted to get into lunar orbit, and we were in lunar orbit for a little over a day, and we were on the surface of the moon for about 20 hours outside. Neil and I were outside for about 2.5 hours.
1: Tranquility Base here. The Eagle has landed. I'm going to step off the land now.
0: He is the second human to ever walk on the moon, Buzz Aldrin, with us. Buzz, can you describe the moon? Did it look like anything that we see here on Earth?
2: Nothing really comes close, except in your mind. There's just absolutely no life there whatsoever, and that's why I was prompted to use the words magnificent desolation.
1: Magnificent sight out here. Magnificent desolation.
2: Because of the magnificence of our trip and putting things together and the success, but the total desolation of such a lifeless place that has no atmosphere, the sky is black. When the sun is out for 14 days, it gets very, very hot. And then at nighttime on the moon, that lasts 14 days, and it gets very, very cold. And, of course, there's solar flares and radiation coming from space. It's not a very hospitable place.
1: The surface is fine and powdery. I can pick it up loosely with my toe. It does adhere in fine layers, powdered charcoal to my sole and sides of my boot.
0: Buzz Aldrin, Dr. Buzz Aldrin, second man on the moon ever. It is an honor to talk to you.
2: Hey, you're very welcome. It's great to talk to you.
3: Take care.
2: Okay, Frank.
1: I'm going to step off the land now. It's one small step for man, one giant leap for mankind.
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7: Traffic has no major incidents on the roadways, but it is picking up a little with a few medium slowdowns on northbound Bangor Highway in West Valley, on northbound Mountain View Corridor Highway in West Valley, and on eastbound SR-201 in Magna, plus there's a light slowdown on eastbound 2100 North in Lehigh.
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5: 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A better life with Dr. Sanjay Gupta.
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19: 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Now 7:05 right now, 79 degrees downtown Salt Lake City. And on the way, we'll check what's buzzing. Hillary Duff was in town and sold out Utah First Credit Union Amphitheater and discovered dirty Diet Cokes.
1: I got a swig.
19: Yeah, now people are raving about it online. 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
2: Now listen to me. 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All right? Make us proud.
19: And we'll tell you who he put in the game yesterday and what's buzzing up ahead. And at 7:20, the grocery game is on the way. It's Lollipop Day. 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And your shot at tickets, 15 minutes away on High Low, the grocery game.

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1: Well, as we start this Monday, July 20th, the World Cup is over.
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1: And one of the highlights was the halftime show, which featured Madonna.
3: Music makes the people come together.
1: We saw Robbie Williams. BTS, Shakira, and even Ted Lasso showed up to put Justin Bieber in the game.
4: You think of what I'm thinking?
5: One step ahead of you, coach.
4: All right, young man, let's go. It's your big shot. Okay, now listen to me. Go out there. Don't be nervous. Nobody's watching. All right? Make us proud.
1: And Justin Bieber runs out like a player onto the field with his guitar and starts singing.
6: Good morning. Curtains dancing in the sunrise.
1: Can see more of those halftime performances from the World Cup yesterday online this morning. And speaking of performances, that's what Hillary Duff gave us in her first show in Utah in 22 years Friday night. Thank you if you said hello to B98.7 on the way in. And Hillary apparently discovered Swig.
7: I got a Swig. So good. Everyone knows I love Diet Coke, so it's Diet Coke. There's definitely coconut in there. And... Oh,
1: mine.
7: Okay.
1: Hey, you're trying to guess what's in it. And Hillary, by the way, that's the Big Al at Swig. Come on. That's one of my favorites there. And the show, by the way, was sold out. 25,000 people enjoying Hillary Duff there on Friday night. Thank you if you came out to the concert. And finally, this morning, we're getting ready for the Days of 47, which officially kick off with the Governor's Cattle Drive. This morning, you're going to see those Texas Longhorns at 9 a.m. walking down North Temple to 400 North, and they'll make their way through downtown Salt Lake City. So be aware, there could be some traffic issues thanks to the cattle drive. And the rodeo, by the way, and the float preview party start tomorrow as we get ready for the Days of 47 this week.

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0: And if you can tell us the actual retail price of this particular lollipop, you're going to be off to Better Than Ezra, Vertical Horizon, and Tonic playing Saturday night, August 15th, Under the Stars in the Canyons Village. All right, more about this lollipop. It's Topps Juicy Drop Pop Sweet Lollipops. Now, it's 0.92 ounces. It's a single one, and they come in Rebel Blue, the Strawberry Kiwi, Apple Attack, Knockout Punch, and many other flavors. 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But if we ring it up, we see the real price. Is it higher or lower than $3.69? Want to enjoy some music under the stars in Park City? Call me, 801-760-9870. Let's play High Low, the grocery game. Like a

0: 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It is Lollipop Day.
1: Lollipop Kid.
0: Oh, and the Lollipop Kid's got to be happy about that. And on this Lollipop Day, do you want to talk lollipops?
2: Yes.
0: All right. Do you have a favorite lollipop? Did you get the big ones when you were a kid? You know, big flat ones that look like pancakes on a stick?
2: Yeah, I loved those ones.
0: Yeah. I'm a fan of Blow Pops because they always had that reward, the bubble gum in the middle, huh?
2: Yes.
0: All right. Well, this is a different kind, and it's a pretty big one. It's almost 1 full ounce. It's a Topps Juicy Drop Pop Top Sweet Lollipop. It's a single one, and they come in multiple flavors. Fake price this morning is $3.69. What do you think? If we ring it up, does it ring up higher or lower?
2: I'm going to say lower.
0: Lower is correct. Yes. $2.99, but $3, that's a lot for a lollipop, huh? They've gone up a bit.
2: Well, it's got to be a big lollipop.
0: It is, and this is a big concert you just won tickets to. Better Than Ezra, Tonic, and Vertical Horizon. Congratulations.
2: Awesome.

0: He'll be playing in Park City August 27th. There's Rick Springfield on B98.7. The Days of 47 underway this week. And by the way, I'll be broadcasting at the parade right there on the corner of 3rd South and 200 East if you can join us on Friday. Oh, boy, can't wait. Oh, and by the way, this weekend also getting underway, Shark Week on Discovery. Who doesn't love Shark Week, right? This calls for a shark joke. Alexa, you got a shark joke?
1: Why do sharks live in salt water? Because pepper water makes them sneeze.
0: Oh, we had so much momentum going there, and you just killed it. Do you have another joke?
1: That may be beyond my abilities at the moment.
0: Clearly.
2: So I love sharks. I saw a movie about them, and I learned this fun fact. Did you know that more people are killed each year by soda pop machines than by sharks? Presumably that's supposed to make you less afraid of sharks. Obviously not. That makes me way more afraid of pop machines. Are you kidding me? These things are everywhere. They're in our schools.

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0: B98.7, 753. If you're having a bad day, we're going to cheer you up with Post Malone tickets. Maybe you saw in the World Cup finale yesterday after Spain beat Argentina. They played the post game, Post Malone did. And he'll be playing Rice-Eccles Stadium a week from tomorrow. And we'll have your tickets in 7 minutes. In the meantime, a big anniversary for mankind. It was 57 years ago today, July 20th, 1969, that man walked on the moon.
1: Fly me to the moon.
0: And early next year, we're going to see the Artemis 3 circle the moon again. Then in early 2028, a couple of years from now, we're actually going to be setting up a moon base on the south pole of the moon. As the goal in the next 5 years is to build a little city on the moon. Is that somewhere you would want to live?
2: Would you want to live on the moon?
3: Yeah.
2: What would you do on the moon?
3: Just jump in the air.
2: Would you do anything on the moon?
3: Jump so high that I go to Mars.
2: Oh, that's cool. What would you like to do on the moon?
3: Backflip.
0: Ooh, Benson Boone would be proud of you.
4: That's good. That's really good.
2: What do you think the moon's surface is like?
5: Bumpy. I think it's really, like, rocky, so when you, like, step on the floor,
2: it's cheese.
5: Like...
2: Oh, it's made of what?
5: It's cheese.
3: No, it's
2: that's
3: not.
2: What they say. The moon looks pretty dark. How would you see?
5: You bring a flashlight.
2: You need a flashlight if you're going to the moon.
3: A torch.
2: Oh, a torch up there on the moon?
3: A moon torch.
0: All right, let's get our torches. We're going to the moon.
6: Are you ready? Yeah. I can light your torches and go.
0: To the moon.
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0: beautiful things that I've
1: got. Of course, he'll be at the Fair Park in October playing a hometown show. There's Benson Boone. B98.7, it's 801. And before we hand out your Post Malone concert code, if you were texting us Friday, thank you so much. We're calling our winner right now. And her name is Stacy.
2: Hello.
1: Hey, Stacy, thanks for picking up Frank Bell, the morning guy at B98.7.
2: Good morning.
1: I'm just calling to share some good news with you. And what are you doing? Getting ready for work?
2: Nope, I'm out of town in Montana visiting my sister.
1: No! Wow! How's Montana this morning? Is it frosty and cold while we're going to hit 100 here in Salt Lake?
2: Oh, it's probably about 70 right now. So about the same what they're going to have, what we have.
1: So going to be warm. Are you taking all week off for the days of 47?
2: No, we'll be heading home today.
1: Okay, well, when you head home, I've got something for you to look forward to. Post Malone, as you've won tickets.
2: Oh, yay!
1: Yeah, you're texting us, and you have won Post Malone tickets. You're our latest winner, Stacy. Did that make your Monday?
2: It did, yes.
1: All right,
2: it
1: Stacey,
2: did.
1: Well, I'm going to let you get back to Montana. Say hello to Montana for us. I'm jealous.
2: I sure will.
1: And hang on, I'll get more from you. And right now, let's try to find another Post Malone ticket winner.
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0: 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Question Impossible.
1: Well, today, of course, we kick off the days of 47, and that right there is the sound of cattle. Big ones going down North Temple. Yes, the governor's cattle drive about to get underway, and it goes from the fairgrounds to 400 North, works its way around downtown Salt Lake City, which always kicks off the days of 47. The rodeo starts tomorrow. It is nightly out of the fair park, and of course, the float preview party at the Mountain America Expo Center. And in the pioneering spirit, we have a pioneering question on Question Impossible. And if you can answer this question, you're going to join us at the Maverick Center July 29th for Howard Jones, Wang Chung, Modern English, and the English Beat. And all you have to do is figure out this question, which has to do with pioneering women. A little Utah history here on Question Impossible. Utah pioneer women were pioneers in more than just travel. Seraph Young, that's Brigham Young's niece, was the first woman in the U.S. to ever do this legally. She was the first woman to do this. And it happened on February 14th, Valentine's Day, 1870. What is it she did? She was the first woman to do this in the U.S. What did she do? 801-760-9870. Answer Question Impossible, and you'll join us for Howard Jones.

chaos to the group chat. 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

0: B98.7, certainly going to be a bright, sunshiny day and near 100 today. So take along water wherever you go. B98.7, it's 8:23. Our question impossible for Howard Jones tickets. Utah pioneer women were pioneers in more than just travel. Sarah Young, Brigham Young's niece, was the first woman in the U.S. to ever do this. Happened on Valentine's Day, 1870. Hey, good morning, caller 10. I'm Frank. What is your name?
1: Hi, Frank. This is Calvin.
0: Hey, Calvin. All right, we're going to talk a little Utah history here and the Utah pioneers. Well, one of those women was Sarah Young, and she was Brigham Young's niece. She was the first woman in the U.S. to ever do this legally. It happened on Valentine's Day, 1870. Calvin, what do you think it is?
1: I believe she was the first woman to vote.
0: Yes. Yeah, you got it. Wow, you know your history.
1: So I guess I knew one thing.
0: Well, that counts today because you scored Howard Jones tickets. Yeah, that's a good thing.
1: Awesome. He puts on a great show.
0: Yes, he does. And you're going to also see Wang Chung, the English beat in modern English. Hey, Calvin, way to go. And we'll share the answer for tomorrow's question impossible on the other side of the break if you want to join us at Howard Jones. Stick around. It's 8:24.
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5: Traffic has a few busy areas with crashes on northbound I-215 West in West Valley, on northbound Bangor Highway in West Valley, and on northbound Mountain View Quarter Highway in West Valley. Plus, there's a few light slowdowns on northbound I-15 in both Lehigh and Midvale, and on southbound I-15 in North Salt Lake.
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7: Even for people who fall asleep easily, staying asleep can be difficult. You wake up, your mind starts to race, you can't turn those thoughts off. Sleep experts say there are a few things you can try. Cognitive shuffling. That's when you choose a random, impersonal, non-emotional word. Then for each letter of that word, think of as many words that begin with each letter as you can before moving on to the next one. It distracts your brain from stress. It also mimics the fragmented thought patterns that usually occur as you drift off to sleep. Sensory grounding is something else. That's when you work through things you can hear, feel, see, smell, or taste. That helps you to be in the moment instead of dwelling on the past or the future. Or just do a mental walkthrough of a place you know well. Familiar but neutral imagery that can calm the brain. I'm Dr. Sanjay Gupta, helping you live a better life.
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0: How long is a term for a U.S. senator?
19: Two.
0: No, not two. Good morning. What's your answer? Two, four, six, or eight?
20: Okay, I think it is six.
0: You're correct. Yeah.
20: Yay.
0: Man, I'll tell you, once those guys get elected, they don't have to worry about it for a while, huh?
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0: Yeah. I'll just do whatever. I don't have an election coming up for a while.
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0: Now, 8:33 at B98.7. We'll have more Howard Jones tickets tomorrow on Question Impossible. And your answer for Question Impossible is talking on the phone. talking on the phone. All right, keep that handy. Right now, I got Braley on the phone. Our morning B poll. What do you love about your job as you head into work here on this Monday morning? What do you love about your job, Braley?
1: Oh, I loved working at the Snow Cone Shack.
0: Ah, serving up tiger's blood.
1: Yep, it's so fun.
0: That's a great job. So what would you say so far this summer is the most popular flavor in Utah?
1: Probably, I'm feeling like I made a lot of pina coladas and blue raspberries were probably the ones I think of the most.
0: You got me thinking about blue raspberry for breakfast. Well, that sounds like a fun job.
1: Yeah.
0: Thanks for sharing. One more call. B98.7. Is there anything you love about your job?
3: What I love about my job? That's tough.
0: Okay, you're searching desperately to find something positive, huh?
3: The direct deposit. That's my favorite thing about my job.
4: Do you have any experience?
5: No, sir, I have no experience, but I'm a big fan of money. I like it. I use it. I have a little. I keep it in a jar on top of my refrigerator. I'd like to put more in that jar. That's where you come in.

0: That's the boys of summer. And summer, by the way, is our Post Malone ticket code to get to us before 9 o'clock so you can be our latest Post Malone winner. Show's a week from tomorrow at Rice-Eccles Stadium. Keyword is summer, S-U-M-M-E-R, to 801-760-9870. And if you know your history, today it happened 57 years ago, historic event for humankind.
1: It's one small step for man.
0: One giant leap for mankind when the Apollo 11 mission landed on the moon. That was Alan Shepard, of course, Buzz Aldrin, and Neil Armstrong. And only Buzz survives today. He's 93. And about 8 years ago, I had the opportunity to chat with Buzz Aldrin. His son, by the way, lives in Heber. And here's some of our conversation. I've got the rest on my podcast page. So how long did the mission itself, from the time you took off from Cape Canaveral to the moon to the time you came back to Earth, take?
2: Well, it takes about 3.5 days to get to the moon under a fuel-efficient trajectory. And we were on a free return trajectory, so if anything was wrong, we could swing around the moon and we come right back to the Earth in a total of seven and a half days. But we didn't want to do that. We wanted to get into lunar orbit, and we were in lunar orbit for a little over a day, and we were on the surface of the moon for about 20 hours outside. Neil and I were outside for about 2.5 hours.
1: Tranquility Base here. The Eagle has landed. I'm going to step off the land now.
0: He is the second human to ever walk on the moon. Buzz Aldrin with us. Buzz, can you describe the moon? Did it look like anything that we see here on Earth?
2: Nothing really comes close, except in your mind. There's just absolutely no life there whatsoever, and that's why I was prompted to use the words magnificent desolation.
1: Magnificent sight out here. Magnificent desolation.
2: Because of the magnificence of our trip and putting things together and the success, but the total desolation of such a lifeless place that has no atmosphere, the sky is black. When the sun is out for 14 days, it gets very, very hot. And then at nighttime on the moon, that lasts 14 days, and it gets very, very cold. And, of course, there's solar flares and radiation coming from space. It's not a very hospitable place.
1: The surface is fine and powdery. I can kick it up loosely with my toe. It does adhere in fine layers, like powdered charcoal to my sole and sides of my boot.
0: Buzz Aldrin, Dr. Buzz Aldrin, second man on the moon ever. It is an honor to talk to you.
2: Hey, you're very welcome. It's great to talk to you.
3: Take care.
2: Okay, Frank.
1: I'm going to step off the land now. That's one small step for man, one giant leap for mankind.

0: That's Madonna, who you saw if you're watching the halftime show yesterday for the World Cup finale, which Spain won, by the way, B98.7. One other thing that happened over the weekend, maybe you missed it, Hillary Duff played Utah First Credit Union Amphitheater, her first show in 22 years in Utah, and she discovered Swig.
1: I got a Swig. It's so good. Everyone knows I'm Diet Coke, so it's Diet Coke. There's definitely coconut in there. And... Oh,
0: fine.
1: Okay.
0: Yeah, stopped the show to share out of her pink fridge Swig, which she discovered. And that's a Big Al, by the way, that dirty Diet Coke with the coconut lime in it. Yeah, which I love. But yeah, you can see more of this video on our Facebook page. Who knew? On her stop here in Utah, she discovered Swig, which maybe she'll share now with her Hollywood friends when the tour's

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0: tonight.
1: B98.7, that's fun, and we are young. 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Concessions will be open. 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We'll have giveaways as well and a tribute to our veterans. 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
19: Back in 2019, I made a documentary for HBO called One Nation Under Stress. And what was true then is still true now. Money and financial problems are consistently ranked as the number one cause of stress in the United States. And a brand new study out of the Mayo Clinic found that worrying about money may age the heart even faster than traditional risk factors. Unlike an acute stressor, such as a short-term work deadline or a brief illness, financial strain is often chronic and ongoing. And because money affects so many aspects of daily life, financial stress can be difficult to escape. Even so, financial stress does not mean you're doomed, just means you need to double down on the things you know are good for heart health: diet, exercise, sleep, and of course, not smoking. I'm Dr. Sanjay Gupta, helping you live a better life.
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Bruno Mars on B98.7. It's Frank Bell. Big shout out to Ogden, where, by the way, if you want to see a drone show tonight at Pioneer Stadium, the rodeo underway for Pioneer Days in Ogden is every night this week, and a drone show following at sundown.

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Christina Perry. As you get back to work, it'll be a hot week, too. Triple digits all week long. And I got to float the Provo River with my kids on Saturday. Ooh, that water's chilly. It felt nice. Yeah, you want to be near water today, too. 102 the expected high. 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
13: Across the country right now, at this very moment, there are probably arguments taking place about who's doing more of the housework, the homework, the shuttling of kids from this activity to that. It's true. By and large, women do more of this than men. But doesn't have to be that way. And if you and your spouse can level that playing field, it's going to make both of you and your kids happier. Psychologist Yelena Kecmanovich says, this might be how you get there. As hard as it might be at first, try to think of your partner like a teammate, not an adversary. Learn how to do some of the chores your partner does to get a better understanding of how much effort something takes. And finally, take the time to acknowledge what the other person is doing. And every now and then, even express your appreciation. That'll go a long way. I'm Dr. Sanjay Gupta, helping you live a better life.
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Well, congratulations to our latest Post Malone ticket winners, Andrew in Clearfield, Stacy in Saratoga Springs. You could be next here coming up in 7 minutes. Did you see Post Malone yesterday at World Cup? After the finale, after Spain had beat Argentina, he took the stage there at East Rutherford where the New York Giants play. And, oh, an incredible show, played a lot of his hits, which I'm looking forward to. That show is a week from tomorrow at Rice-Eccles Stadium, July 28th. If you want tickets, stick around. They're two songs away, your Post Malone tickets. Rock.

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0: 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I thought he did an awesome job. 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
10: Now seems as good a time as any to remind you, you don't always have to take healthy habits to the extreme. Not only are you unlikely to stick with something that's difficult, even if you can keep it up, it's probably going to be to the detriment of something else. And chances are that something else is more important. So if you're on a quest to improve your health, I promise the basics are going to take you much further. I'm talking about diet. Try and be as plant-based as possible. Exercise, meaning multiple rounds of cardio and strength training, and sleep. For most people, 7 to 9 hours a night. I like to think of these things as sort of a three-legged stool, right? If you're not doing any one of them, it's really hard to keep balanced with the others. The key here is you don't have to strive for perfection. Doing anything is going to be better than nothing. I'm Dr. Sanjay Gupta, helping you live a better life.
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I'm Rachel. Folks and Roy have us on this morning. Hi, Roy. Thanks so much for playing to win the not-so-secret contest to win your way to Lagoon with those four passes and $100.

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1: 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You know, we're going to be up to 100 again today. 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
19: The research shows that people who view growing older in a more positive term tend to live up to 8 years longer. 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

B98.7. So Pioneer Day is Friday, and we got a week's worth of events leading up to it. Our state holiday that celebrates the arrival of the first settlers in Salt Lake Valley. We kicked off the festivities this morning with the Longhorn Cattle and Cowboys on horseback strolling around the city. It began at our Utah State Fair Park, and we'll continue. Yeah, B98.7. I'm Rachel. And coming up, we've got more Post Malone tickets for you and Jelly Roll. 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

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Hi, I'm Rachel. We're doing Movie in the Park with Sandy City. 7 o'clock, the gates open. It's free. 8 o'clock, there'll be a military salute flag ceremony. Frank Bell and the mayor will be hosting the salute. And then we're going to show the Sandlot. Yeah, movie right at 9 o'clock. So we're excited about this. It's an all-American night, and it's coming up on the 22nd, which is Wednesday, in Sandy with you and B98.7. We'll see you at America's First Field. We'll

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Michael Jackson, the guy who played him on the Michael movie, is actually on Jimmy Kimmel tonight. 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
1: 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Utah is second. What is third?
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1: 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Come on, you've driven there.
11: We used to count the dead rabbits and antelope.
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11: That's true.
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14: What are the chances you are listening to this while drinking a nice hot cup of coffee? If so, don't let me stop you. For years, we've been reporting on the health benefits of coffee, and that's not going to stop today. A new study, this one out of Harvard School of Public Health, found that coffee and tea could help lower your risk of developing dementia. People who enjoyed 1 to 3 caffeinated cups a day saw the biggest impact. In addition to the caffeine, coffee contains hundreds of bioactive compounds that can influence inflammation, glucose metabolism, vascular function, and oxidative stress. It's also possible coffee drinkers might be doing other things that keep them healthy. Eating a more balanced diet, getting plenty of exercise, sleep, not smoking, or drinking too much alcohol. And finally, staying socially active. I'm Dr. Sanjay Gupta, helping you live a better life.
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0: the way, and Teddy has released a brand new song called Breakup in Reverse. 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Apparently, Teddy was not the one who wanted it to go bye-bye. I'm Rachel, it's B98.7, and I gotta get you these Post Malone Jelly Roll tickets. 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Listen for another chance to play to win. That's going to come up at 4 o'clock this afternoon with Chris. Now on to Facebook Friend of the Day. You do realize I've got your tickets for Sarah McLachlan. 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All right, with the annual Days of 47 Cattle Drive downtown, what's the strangest thing you've ever seen in traffic? 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Win your Sarah McLachlan ticket. She'll play our UFCU amp on July the 30th. 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
2: How long is a term for a U.S. senator?
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2: 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Good morning. What's your answer? 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
2: 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Yeah.
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3: Back in 2019, I made a documentary for HBO called One Nation Under Stress. And what was true then is still true now. Money and financial problems are consistently ranked as the number one cause of stress in the United States. And a brand new study out of the Mayo Clinic found that worrying about money may age the heart even faster than traditional risk factors. Unlike an acute stressor, such as a short-term work deadline or a brief illness, financial strain is often chronic and ongoing. And because money affects so many aspects of daily life, financial stress can be difficult to escape. Even so, financial stress does not mean you're doomed. It just means you need to double down on the things you know are good for heart health: diet, exercise, sleep, and of course, not smoking. I'm Dr. Sanjay Gupta, helping you live a better life.
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The city of Syracuse loving on B98.7. And the city of Syracuse kind of hoping it's not so hot this week. 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

101.7. Hi, my name is Rachel, and I wanted to say congratulations to Andrew in Clearfield and Stacy in Saratoga Springs. Both winners of Post Malone tickets. Yeah, Jelly Roll. The concert's 1 week from tomorrow. You have another chance to play to win at 4 o'clock today. 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
14: A better life with Dr. Sanjay Gupta.
15: If you're looking to get stronger, you don't necessarily need a bunch of heavy weights to do that, at least not to start. Body weight workouts, when you do them the right way, can be really effective. Strength and conditioning specialist Dana Santis told us, with body weight training, you create progressive overload by changing joint angles, adding instability, or choosing more challenging variations of the same exercise. Two other factors driving progressive overload are time under tension and muscular fatigue. That means the amount of time your muscles are engaged during a movement, the slower the movement, the harder it will be until you reach the point where you can't do another rep with good form. You want to stop before you collapse. Also, remember this, pay attention to your breath. So important. Breathe out when you exert force. I'm Dr. Sanjay Gupta, helping you live a better life.
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Well, I have to say, I thought Madonna looked spectacular and did a good job. Even though I understand fans were not excited, they thought it was going to be long or whatever else. 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Gautier's on, and Britney Spears coming up next.

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2: What are the chances you are listening to this while drinking a nice hot cup of coffee? If so, don't let me stop you. For years, we've been reporting on the health benefits of coffee, and that's not going to stop today. A new study, this one out of Harvard School of Public Health, found that coffee and tea could help lower your risk of developing dementia. People who enjoyed 1 to 3 caffeinated cups a day saw the biggest impact. In addition to the caffeine, coffee contains hundreds of bioactive compounds that can influence inflammation, glucose metabolism, vascular function, and oxidative stress. It's also possible coffee drinkers might be doing other things that keep them healthy. Eating a more balanced diet, getting plenty of exercise, sleep, not smoking, or drinking too much alcohol. And finally, staying socially active. I'm Dr. Sanjay Gupta, helping you live a better life.
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1: Tuesday morning at 8:10, we're going to have more Howard Jones tickets. 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And your clue to answer tomorrow's question and win those tickets is talk, which a lot of people tend to do these days. Talk. 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
1: 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What is third?
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I mean, it's Movies in the Park, Sandy City. You know, we're going to be showing The Sandlot, right? 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

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I mean, it is $544 million for tonight's drawing. You know, I don't even need all of it. I just need enough for, like, my surgeries.

0: John Tesh on B98.7 coming up tonight at 7. Why experts say we need to walk backwards for 30 feet after learning something new. And what's the latest threat to our kids? Ramen noodles on the stove. 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

Rachel, tomorrow is the day the McDonald's Caesar items drop and become available for you. 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

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So if our time is running out, day after day, we'll make the mundane a masterpiece. 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

B98.7, her new album drops on September the 4th. Ellie Goulding, who actually got to perform at a soccer game. Yeah, that was pretty cool for her. B98.7, I'm reaching with Michael Jackson coming up. It's 3 o'clock pick-me-up, and not to mention another shot at Post Malone Jelly Roll tickets at 4 today with Chris.

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1: 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It's Chris. I hope you can stay with me till 4. I'll have another chance to win tickets to see Post Malone and Jelly Roll. They'll be at Rice-Eccles Stadium 1 week from tomorrow. 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
1: A better life with Dr. Sanjay Gupta.
2: Across the country right now, at this very moment, there are probably arguments taking place about who's doing more of the housework, the homework, the shuttling of kids from this activity to that. It's true. By and large, women do more of this than men. But doesn't have to be that way. And if you and your spouse can level that playing field, it's going to make both of you and your kids happier. Psychologist Yelena Kecmanovic says this might be how you get there. As hard as it might be at first, try to think of your partner like a teammate, not an adversary. Learn how to do some of the chores your partner does to get a better understanding of how much effort something takes. And finally, take the time to acknowledge what the other person is doing. And every now and then, even express your appreciation. That'll go a long way. I'm Dr. Sanjay Gupta, helping you live a better life.
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8: 1 in 5 people did this over the weekend. 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

Miley, she now has her own official Barbie doll. It is B98.7. I'm Chris with a thank you for listening in Payson. Payson now officially a sub above. Payson now has their own Jersey Mike's. Maybe you've been there. Shut up!

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Workday wrap-up at V98.7 with Lionel going all night long. I'm sure they were going all night long in Spain. World Cup winners over Argentina yesterday. I don't know about you. I've watched more soccer in the last month than ever.

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Utah's Feel Good Station, V98.7, Goo Goo Dolls, and Iris. Iris, a Greek messenger goddess, not featured in the Odyssey, but the message of the Odyssey. Pretty clear over the weekend, people wanted to see it. 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

Music, Olivia Dean, man, I need it. B98.7, Chris here with a thank you for listening. And Sandy, were you and Sandy yesterday? A watch party at America First Field? Everybody wants to rule the world, and we now know after 5 weeks in 48 countries, Spain rules the soccer world, hoisting the World Cup trophy after defeating Argentina yesterday afternoon.

There's Green Day at V98.7. Maybe a Green Day for you if you're making a ticket run to Evanston or Malad. Both Powerball and Mega Millions jackpots more than $500 million this week. Not enough to get me to make the drive, but if you're going, I'll pay you back if you'll buy me a ticket.

0: 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Why experts say we need to walk backwards for 30 feet after learning something new. 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
4: We've got a crash on eastbound I-215 just after the Redwood Road exit. We aren't seeing very many delays right now. We do have some slowing southbound I-15 from 2100 south to the 215 interchange. Also northbound I-15, you're going to see some pretty heavy slowing from I-80 up past 600 north. Northbound I-215, you've got some slowing between 2100 south and I-80 as well. And then a little bit of slowing on north and southbound I-15 at the point of the mountain. Everywhere else is still looking good.
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1: A better life with Dr. Sanjay Gupta.
15: I read this interesting story the other day, which was written by a colleague of mine, about why so-called, quote, admin nights are the new book club for busy adults. Now, I learned this is a term coined by journalist Chris Collin, who wrote about this life hack in the Wall Street Journal. An admin night is when people come together for a night, a fun night, while holding one another accountable to an assignment. The ones usually considered back burner tasks, the ones that you've been putting off. The person you choose to do an admin night with matters a lot because that's your accountability partner. That's what one person told us. People love the social aspect because it can bring these boring tasks to light, make them feel more fun, and where you go matters as well. You need to have enough space and hopefully not too many distractions. And again, don't forget to leave some time for fun. I'm Dr. Sanjay Gupta, helping you live a better life.
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Utah is heaven on earth. B98.7, one of the things that makes our state so special. Pioneer Day coming up on Friday. Days of 47 Rodeo kicks off at the State Fair Park tomorrow. Of course there's going to be mutton bustin'.

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4: We've still got that crash on eastbound I-215 just after Redwood Road in Taylorsville. No lanes are blocked, but we've got another crash in southbound I-215 at 4700 South in Taylorsville, so expect some delays to continue as that goes on. Heavy slowing southbound I-15 from 2700 South to about 90th South, and then again at the point of the mountain. Northbound I-15, you're going to run into slowing between 2100 South and 2300 North, and northbound I-215 between SR-201 and I-80.
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1: How long is a term for a U.S. senator?
3: Two.
1: No, not two. Good morning. What's your answer? 2, 4, 6, or 8?
4: Okay, I think it is 6.
1: You're correct. Yeah.
4: Yay.
1: Man, I'll tell you, once those guys get elected, they don't have to worry about it for a while, huh?
4: For 6 years, yeah.
1: I'll just do whatever. 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
5: If you're looking to get stronger, you don't necessarily need a bunch of heavy weights to do that, at least not to start. Body weight workouts, when you do them the right way, can be really effective. Strength and conditioning specialist Dana Santis told us, with body weight training, you create progressive overload by changing joint angles, adding instability, or choosing more challenging variations of the same exercise. Two other factors driving progressive overload are time under tension and muscular fatigue. That means the amount of time your muscles are engaged during a movement, the slower the movement, the harder it will be until you reach the point where you can't do another rep with good form. You want to stop before you collapse. Also, remember this, pay attention to your breath. So important. Breathe out when you exert force. I'm Dr. Sanjay Gupta, helping you live a better life.
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1: Tuesday morning at 8:10, we're going to have more Howard Jones tickets. He'll be at the Maverick Center on the 29th with Wang Chung, Modern English, and the English Beat. And your clue to answer tomorrow's question and win those tickets is talk. 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
4: We've got a crash on northbound I-15 at 146 South in Draper. The left shoulder there is blocked. We're seeing some slowing through that area. We've also got heavy slowing on southbound I-15 from Lehigh into Orem. We've got that crash on southbound I-215 at 4700 South in Taylorsville. The right shoulder is blocked. With slowing on southbound I-15 from 3300 South to the point of the mountain, northbound I-15, you're going to see that slowing from 1300 South to 600 North.
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1: All right, we're going to talk a little Utah history here and the Utah Pioneers. Well, one of those women was Seraph Young, and she was Brigham Young's niece. She was the first woman in the U.S. to ever do this legally. It happened on Valentine's Day, 1870, Calvin. What do you think it is?
12: I believe she was the first woman to vote.
1: 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Yeah, you got it! Wow, you know your history!
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14: 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That really works for me. I'm Dr. Sanjay Gupta, helping you live a better life.
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